When you say we are not our ancestors, I'm gonna tell you something, you're absolutely fucking right. They did for self. You're not your fucking ancestors. Only thing you think about is yourself. Don't be saying that shit like them people was docile and soft. Them people was resisting. Them people was making statements. Them people was changing shit. You ain't changing shit. So say, I ain't my ancestor. I'm a weak motherfucker. Cause I am my ancestor.

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1: Smoking on your top five tonight. I'm smoking on your what's-her-name tonight.

Andrew Blocks. Yo, G-Sco. True story, though. I know the thing got from St. Thomas to Portmore. St. Catherine's Spanish, though.

Now you put water into a cup, it becomes the cup. You put water into a bottle, it becomes the bottle. You put in a teapot, it becomes the teapot. 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Be water, my friend.